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Let's go like Jim or Goldman Sachs. And I

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I only smoke what I drink. And I only drink when I overthink. 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
1: Pull me out of this.